0: good morning, yeah, please, and I'll go on, please.
1: Okay, so your number is going to be 2808728087.

0: Oh, to yes, continue my thank you, Rebecca.
1: Okay. Number is 4418144181.

0: 2835, 2835. 331.
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in the 3rd District, 21 South and Congress, and 21 Ward Street. 20 South and Ward, and she was calling in police, she sees a deal in the 3rd District. That's repeating the 3rd, South and Congress, and 21 Ward Street, and reference to a theft performance access on board. Now, I'm calling in police, she sees a deal in the 3rd.

0: phone number.
1: Thanks for calling Capita.
0: Use the
1: direct. South recommend. If you can have Rosa, I'm going to send out some money that's over there.
0: Received. 325, you can move them.
2: 1190,
3: South Street, my watch, 200.

Great Unit 4, respond to that. That's in progress. Just be advised that the caller stating that it's a black male, approximately 6'1". He's carrying books, bags. He was last seen walking down 10th. Unknown direction on 10th.

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0: Place one to Oregon Avenue for Fifth Work.
1: We can also do.
0: Thank you. We've got one question now.
1: All right, thanks. 325. 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
0: Gotcha.

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1: Very funny, Frank.
0: Also, I'm going to say, EDU, last 248.
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2: Three special B-12, I appreciate all the help. 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
1: I'm 13.

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0: Oh, 27 South 11th Street, Kiwanis Square, for security check.

0: 301 Chosen. This is CCTV, one male strapped in the back, with 2039.
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0: 324, would you mind logging Passion, Medic 27, made a note for this?
1: 24,
0: thank you so much.

0: County Burning.
1: Alright, the protocol says there's no longer a location they sent that one to the store, but they also said the individual left, so they don't need the service anymore.
0: Proceed, Marcus, can I see?
2: Marcus, can you see this one?
0: Thank you.

30 off. 30 off. 30 off. 30 off. 30 off. 30 off. 30 off. 30 off. 30 off. 30 off. 30 off. 30 off. 30 off. 30 off. 30 off. 30 off. 30 off. 30 off. 30 off. 30 off. 30 off. 30 off. 30 off. 30 off. 30 off. 30 off. 30 off. 30 off. 30 off. 30 off. 30 off. 30 off. 30 off. 30 off. 30 off. 30 off. 30 off. 30 off. 30 off. 30 off. 30 off. 30 off. 30 off. 30 off. 30 off. 30 off. 30 off. 30 off. 30 off. 30 off. 30 off. 30 off. 30 off. 30 off. 30 off. 30 off. 30 off. 30 off. 30 off. 30 off. 30 off. 30 off. 30 off. 30 off. 30 off. 30 off. 30 off. 30 off. 30 off. 30 off. 30 off. 30 off. 30 off. 30 off. 30 off. 30 off

0: 那个，我感觉这个加他那个 points 那个。
1: Negative. There's a 22nd by 2500 opal.
0: One of them. I've been holding out with a straight and tie leg. But not so well.
1: Negative.
0: Just point out your complaint says that the child is left here in the family.
1: How old is the child?
0: That's the,

0: 115. Any additional at 111, Chuck?
1: 111, any additional?
0: 211,
1: 115, set away.
0: 115, set here.
1: Let's see. And 111 or 113, anybody on location? I just need to recognize somebody for the child age.
0: 311, we're out here with the father and the rest of the family.
1: Thank you.

0: to show us recent Methodist one male strapped in the back to that 240.
1: WBRW 520 Lateral 8 p.m.

0: in 13.
1: No, for me, I'm 5 and 13, 40, South Baptist, maybe she's over here.

0: 111?
1: Yeah, yeah, my apologies. Driving down that domestic on 22nd Street.
0: 215 Sun Yan Road. Repeat. Please, if you can repeat, call me.

0: back with the caller. He said he's going down the corner at 22nd and Wolf, and everybody else will get there.
1: Chrissy, one alarm or two?
2: I'm sorry, 22nd and Wolf?
1: Yeah.
2: Keep walking to the distance, or are you on the corner at 22nd and Wolf?
0: 17-1, he said he's going to go to the corner at 22nd and Wolf. I told him you would meet him there.
2: I see, thank you. Alright, we'll go finish it.
1: Let's see.
2: 111 with 17-1, thank you very much.
0: 111, we got it, any time.

0: This might be a helium 2 pile from 2130 South 22nd Street. I'll keep you advised.
1: Please, thank you. This is Sasha going in.
2: Good morning. He has that over there with him, correct?
1: Like 115 and 113.

0: Flash 3-9.
1: Flash 3-9. Flash 3-9. I'm going to accept it. I did run a bit down. We'll go for it. Doesn't matter. Slow down. We have a driver to be with paramedics. Stay on it.

0: saying Romeo was at Juniper and Reed, and that's where you see them at? Are they still there?
1: Yes, but he fell down and he's unable to get up to the him having recent surgery, so he can send that to Juniper and Reed.
0: I got it. I'm right. Car's right away.

0: You're saying Romeo was at Juniper and Reed, and that's where they need them at? Are they still there?
1: Yes, but he's fell down, and he's unable to get up to there. Him having recent surgery, he can send that to Juniper and Reed.
0: I got it. I'm right. Cars, right away.

So we have these that 2300 South 22nd Street, floor 2.

0: freshman year, too.
1: Had some freshmen, that is. I think they were a few of them already.
0: Chrissy.
1: 3-2, and at 5, for Brad Campbell. Can you have any unit with MVP ticket location?
0: Every unit with MVP ticket location is number 10 in sales. 3-15. 3-15,
2: yeah.
0: Battle Street Mary, so just confirm that tag was 3-2, and we passed 5. When was the last?
1: Correct, yeah, Mark.

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1: 334.

0: Christian Street, multiple shots heard. That's repeating in the third, report gunshot, passing Christian, multiple shots heard, nothing further.
1: 92.
0: Perfect. 32. 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Firing past Jack and Christian Street, use caution going in, possibly fireworks want to come over the bridge, over the water.
1: Christmas Tree is heading left ahead.
0: South Street Command, they got fireworks at the arena in Camden, Washington. Thank you. All right, final passage, Christmas Tree, and that's what it's all in, Camden County.

0: Guys, we have another call, number 5 in Queen Street, for multiple rounds of gunshots heard in the area west of the location.
1: Exactly. Five Christian Festival, I'm not saying they're hearing anything.
0: Let's just refresh our way.

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1: Pastor Beckman.
0: Pastor Beckman, 20 minutes, 27, 10 minutes, 10 minutes back down, sir.

0: participating in the third Rhythm Harvest, number 12 and quarter at Spoon Restaurant. Remember the two males wearing all gray, breaking inside, nothing further.
1: Did we have that show or not?
2: An RTF, let us out. Hang on, the
0: 288-45, 288-45.

0: 1722, is that wrong, is it?
1: That's it. 31, I just drove by there. There's no movie that is, maybe I need to.
2: Let's see, 22, come on, sir.
0: Shit, thank you.

0: Streetmaker. Can I get the manager over, please?
1: Four, 4-1-9-3.

0: 33.
1: Route
0: 33. Yes, the following is going to be investment. Show me the car stops when you turn this off after you attack, please.
1: Alright, what was your location?
0: Right on top.
1: Can you just start over with them, Jeff? You can proceed with the side.
2: 31 wheel.
1: Proceed.
2: Just let me turn over.
0: I got Nathan, John, Charlie, 7-9, 4-3. We have black and car BMW X5, 1-0, 10-1,

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1: 14, I'm getting up here.
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0: 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Okay. 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
1: Okay.
2: 1731.
0: 1731. 31, you can drop 21st Street. 15, 15, 15. Okay, it's going to be unknown people trying to break into the houses for sale. There's no flash.

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ministry from that type of a gay person. 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One's wearing a navy blue, and the other one's wearing

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One is wearing a navy blue, and the other one's wearing gray pants with a white shirt.

of a white female, black clothing, with a white sheet and a blue bag. Female violent, attempted to gain entry into the vehicle, spun off as she was pulling the handles and punching windows. The first officer reported went out to park with a confidential Amber, a white female, black clothing, and a white sheet and bag. Female violent, attempted to gain entry into the vehicle, pulling on the handles and punching windows.

2011 from that previous job. The caller lives there. She's saying that the kids were last seen at Cecil B. Moore and General Dad. Have you been asked for any second district cops to go search and confirm?

0: west of the 4839. Comes back to an on me, and on the top of me, 13-3 west wing of Holiday.
1: No,

0: Hello there.
1: Hello, this is Andrew A. multiple times. You know, I mean, as far as I'm concerned, I was assuming they had something. Is that trend?
0: Walter, do you have anything for a moment?
2: Understood.
0: I have a question by the First District, 2300 Lambeth at the Park. This is not found at the time. The First District, 2300 Lambeth at the Park.
1: 111. 111. Turn myself around to 24 and 2 Vignette.

0: where she's living right now at 2442 Redner. She saved the children for last year in New York City at Cecil B. Moore and Gerald Rav.
1: Okay, she went to Cecil B. and Gerald Rav the same way.
0: I'm sorry, can you repeat?
1: Cecil B. and Gerald Rav the same way.
0: Why?
1: Why?
0: Alright, let me, I'll get in there with you folks for the LCP advice.
1: Okay.

0: 7731. I'm not trying to force entry out here. You know what I said for the last time.
1: Okay.

0: 1031. I'm not trying to force entry out here. You know what I said for the last time.
1: Okay.

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1: 1750.
0: Firing and backing up 1731 at 1421 South 21st. I had a near encounter at 2131 South.
1: Okay.
0: And please drop DC numbers for near encounter 1831 South.
1: Okay.
2: 111, my apologies, radio. We just got the phone with a complaint from 2402 Vintner. Her address is going to be 2402 Ray Jazz.
1: Okay, thank you.
2: Why do the kids, the children came home, but can you have officers go to that house?
1: Okay.

0: 3:15.
1: 15. 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
1: Okay.

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1: Okay.

0: 1240 20th. The dog that's been barking excessively in the backyard.
1: Anything about 1531 is on the

0: 33.
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0: Negative, no. Just dropped it.
1: All right, just going to be DVP dropping additional stuff from Rescue out of the same location.
0: Okay.

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0: Can I get numbers for a security check at 2600 Pine Grove Drive?
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0: 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I have a complainant that wants to make a report for a prior to go.
1: Sasha Bacon.
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1: Name and address, ma'am.
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Hi, Semi-Tar District. 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
0: This is callback. It's just a disabled vehicle. Passengers with the vehicle waiting for tow.
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0: security cable.
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0: Good morning, Bishop Wilson. We're all Wilson's in the same room using the equipment. Thank you.
1: 7215, Tango 1.

requesting my son be disregarded once at the Fox 18 in Winchester from the Walgreens of a white male, short dark hair with a white t-shirt and camouflage, but a coat and jeans taken with mouthwash. In the 17th party, one at the Fox 18 in South Street from the Walgreens, a white male, short dark hair with a white t-shirt and camouflage, winter coat and jeans taken with mouthwash.

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0: Alright. 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
1: you're going to
0: drive it. Okay.
1: 113, drive it.
0: Okay.
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0: 118.

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0: 1804 Bainbridge, second floor apartment.

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0: 7214. 7214. Okay. Mason with 47, 10 negative numbers. What is the negative number of that?
1: GA. 28097, 28097.
0: Here we go, buddy.
1: Proceed.

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1: Alright, this is a
0: fire alarm coming off the 1700, South 27, Building B.
1: Let me check.

0: and it may not be that address or the home.
1: Okay, Rasheem, I don't see any fire calls in the 17th in like a couple hours.
0: From 3C, those are here. We want to check the.
1: Okay, Rasheem.

0: 02, the fire alarm is going off. You said you tried to call maintenance, but he was unsuccessful. Is there any way you can call the fire department to see if we can turn off the fire alarm?
1: Yeah, sure. 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
0: He's going to be 1701 South 28.
1: Okay, we should.

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0: Norman, US, can you ask hospital, case 7 numbers for 2301 South Road? Thank you. If we come to you, so we have transferring the state with one more permit, the last 2 or 4 or 2.
1: Pushing 3358, Tom is 12 Michael.

0: Mountain District, someone breaking in 30 South Napa. Female complaining, spotting reference to a female trying to kick in the front door. No flash, greeting 17th. Someone breaking in 1530 South Napa. Female complaining inside and referencing a female trying to kick in the front door. No flash.
1: 1701, good morning. The show is available. You can try it up there.
0: Where's your good morning?
1: 1730 South Napa.

0: Especially 1 for Joseph.
1: Especially 1, okay.
2: Cruise Especially 2, check out 1080, exactly.
1: 3 Specially 2, okay.
2: Got down. 12 point.
1: 7 3 14, okay.
0: Can you just bring the main counter, please?
1: Question.

0: true for all occasions.
1: Yeah, just a couple of domestics. Last one was in May.
0: Thank you.

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1: 17-14, okay. 17 district in spine, 2-15-37, now if you could slow down.

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1: What does that mean, sir?
0: Thank you.
1: Can you get the car stop right here?
0: 1721, 1721, okay. 1721, okay.

0: 17-01.
1: Can we have a supervisor for that location?
0: 17 morning.
2: 17 morning, drop it down.

0: visible within 431 South Street off of Tuesday. Are you aware of the black wall once under the north? If you're there from 11431 South Street, goes out there Tuesday, starts a black male with shirt over the night.
1: Hold on, you can get a little supervisor,
0: supervisor. 7-1, you can get a supervisor.
1: On your
0: behalf. Are there any available South Street yet on the street? 431 South Street.

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1: Who's that, I'm going to say?
0: 322, 326, 331.

0: 17, 21.
1: Can you get these numbers from this over here? I'll tell you if you want to ask that from the rest of the time.
0: Zero zero two eight one zero zero.

0: Yeah, Super Like That. Okay, the cameras did pick up the flight. It was at 12:36.
1: Alright, receive one location.
0: Receive. 3rd District is responding 431 South Street, East Lowdown.

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1: Michelle, how are you?
2: Very, very good, my letter.
1: 32, okay, especially when you crush you with that.
0: And the Google George has 1567, so that's 208 for it. You're the resident.
1: Perfect.

One has it back to a 2025 Ford that's worth an N9632. Another one comes back to a Shark Owens Son Incorporated 75679.

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0: Okay. 231, investigated person, 101 Washington. 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
1: Three specialty tailor, and you can make Fifth Street and Best Friends, those officer.
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0: 8 numbers for Buffalo. I have a 15, 22, sorry, 22, 22 numbers for the lift.
1: Eight 104.
0: 22 thank you. Come on. Let me come just carry check.
1: Okay.

0: 124.
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0: Okay, Romeo 20, Patterson, security check.
1: And what was the location?
0: 20 from Patterson.
1: Okay.

0: Very well.
1: Thank you,
0: Paramount. I don't know if this was the 32nd time I'm taking myself, Chief.

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1: 21.
0: Hold me off at the third district for fuel, please.

0: Classified Safety District 53 Marston, vandalism in progress. I have a female complaint in reference to a female and two males throwing rocks at the property. 1553 Marston, vandalism in progress. Female complaint in reference to a female and two males, no flesh, throwing rocks at the property.
1: On the scene.
0: Thank you.

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0: Greetings, everyone.
1: You can say it's a little bit of course.

0: 7 and 32 on that. You can do it more straight.
1: 17 32. Okay, 31. Can you back?
2: 31. Yep. Hold on, we'll back on this one.
1: Let's see, looking for a white male, black hoodie, gray sweatpants, white shoes, checking car doors.
2: Where's that on the professionals?
1: 14, okay.
0: 1721.
1: 1721.
0: And you can start me in the 16th of Mars.
1: What's
2: the one? What's the one? I'm gonna figure this out pretty far, I guess. Come here.

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1: 1721.
0: Could you drop me with the IDU, please, for 1241 South Ringgold?
1: Appreciate it.

0: Please pass me through.
1: Yeah, can you give me cell numbers for Chuck Webbing at 1018 South Best Street, and give me DC's over here, please?

0: 44216, 44216.
1: You're the pleasure.
0: No problem.
2: So, do you have any complaints?
0: It says there's a mail complaint, but it doesn't say where he's at.

Question about First District. There was in progress. 31 LLC Place, black male, one dark clothes, broke into a vehicle. No flash in the vehicle. It's reading the first vandalism in the progress. 3100 LLC Place, black male, dark clothes, broke into a vehicle. Well, of course.

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0: 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You can make it DVC.
1: Perfect.

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1: Bruce, is anyone in the area told that black male may walk on

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1: Quarter 7 on the first stop, 1600 point reserves, and please do anything with you made.
0: You can receive 10-5.
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0: 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I'm following
1: you. So, is it putting the red of a thing this time?
0: Unknown.

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0: We're sorry from the area, North Carolina, KGO.

Third District, Commercial Voter 1, 2015, some water street and Swan catering. Referral motion as being the third Commercial Voter 1, 2015, some water street, Swan catering. Referral motion. Two, three, 26, sir.

0: 112.
1: You only have 1,400 missile and safety checklist.
0: Appreciate it.

Survivor District 3028, Captain available to the Province of America, plan to use fire as dispatched by the neighbor. The 3028 Catherine of Vandalism in progress of the medical plane and whose car is dispatched by the neighbor. The 3028 Catherine.

0: Third Schuylkill Avenue. That poor male, too, with white shirts on the railroad. Called in by security.
1: Chief. Hold on, Chief.

0: My son has a defined one of the father's second of cancer and have a white male female who was white and lying on the bank trying to get into the vehicle. And the third one of the father's second of cancer and a white male with a female a hood with white and lying on the back trying to get into the vehicle.
1: Okay. Hey, special time with my class.

0: 2 Charlie.
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0: Charlie,

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0: 3-31-6.
1: Three specialty two.
0: Three specialty two.
1: Your music was off. That's obviously the

0: 331.
1: Okay, showing that there is nothing on fire. Maybe something. Showing that there is no explosion.

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Actually, we want to make it out of the female. I'm also going to call my security.

0: 3.2.
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1: Yeah, right here. You sit down there for most of the movie.

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1: What
2: 16? What 16?
1: What 16? You can resume 1-1, right? So I don't know if you just did it.
2: Resume 1-1, you resume.
0: Oh, thank you.

0: Lütfen sir.
1: Yes, ma'am. Good morning. You're in contact with the Abu Dhabi Police Department. This number is out of here, Ralph. No good.

0: point.
1: You find so?
0: We got an address at 7801 Fields, Viewers Avenue. You have a available officer to stop out here so they get in contact with somebody at that location. That's to this, Mr. President.
1: Okay.

那个这手机真手机可能我也不能那个发香是那样这个在小时候就

0: 22.
1: 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They said it'd be about 30 or 40 minutes.
0: Okay. Which one is it?
1: Travis, thank you.

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1: Oh, yeah. 17-1, drop it. 21, drop it.

0: Hey, Charlie.
1: Charlie, good morning, Wayne. 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
0: Good morning. 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
1: Hey Charlie, quick zero call. We have 9 pending. 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
1: 2-8-0.
0: Evans phone call report.
1: 18-19.

0: 324.
1: Yes, do you have any on the 2000 block of South 10th Street on the car stop? I got a car going the wrong way.
0: Is that 2000 South number 10?
1: That's correct.
0: Alright, can I get a unit start over 2000 South number 10th Street? Back up 324 on this car stop.
2: Thank you all for coming back.

0: I'll just transition.
1: True, 24, continue with that one in. Can you really Tom Tom 4568? She'll come back to a 2-blue Forester, 2 access.
0: Receiving, you gotta stop, correct?
1: That's correct.
0: Okay.

0: 4, I have that coming back to the Subaru last 47961. Expires October of 2028. No one's on the vehicle coming back to 2237
1: elsewhere. 24, this is, thank you.

0: Venus North is on the phone for that. 324, go ahead.
1: Yeah, I'll call that back.

0: Negative. The only thing I got was a duplicate for the job that's drawn out.
1: Thanks. Well, sorry, Pierre. That's important stuff.
0: Okay. 324.
2: 24, you can actually have the contact and you're doing the same. Thanks for the backup and you told me after you said.
0: Receive, okay.
3: Try that, receive.

Houston, I did offer him a booking letter. Only you can go back. There's no answer in any section. The right away cannot be assumed or taken. Possessions are considered past absolute right away to be PRW 570 December 2015.

0: けど。
1: So, with the locate that vehicle, 2700 appears just a closeout.

0: 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Okay, we Twenty-four. 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
1: 4-5-6.

0: from the Walt Whitman exit back to last day, policeman.
1: I was about a mile past the Walt Whitman exit on 95 going north in the Middle Leagues. One tractor trailer holds up traffic.
0: Alright, I'll let people listen.

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1: Okay.
0: One Fair Street 1, the private unit, the pumps are down first, that's right.
1: 17 31,
0: received that.

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0: Thank you, Captain. Thank you, Warren.

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0: Good morning, welcome.

0: Good evening.
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0: Good morning.

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1: 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Can you let us out at 314 North 6th Street? 16 Street, for the time, please.
0: Oh, good morning.
1: Sure. Yes, I'm going to get you some of this.

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1: 1-3-1. 2 Mary Counters, 2000 South 16th, and a parking walk, 1500 Emily, and 2100 South Rosewood.

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0: Marijuana Hemp Balls, the Thermos House, 1352 South Street, apartment 204.
1: Sergeant, that's one, go to
0: Thanks, guys.

0: 是吗？
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0: Rivia.
1: Seven numbers from the Game of Rose, please. 840 Mountain Street. RTF, thank you.
0: I received.

0: 17:15.
1: All right. 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
0: Okay.

0: One Freshman, please.
1: One Freshman, sir.
0: Good morning, Ray. You can share me on location at BJ Store, 2300 Oregon Ave, traffic code 1430. Thank you.
1: Hi, Rashid. Good morning.

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1: Three five four four two three five.
0: Okay, thank you.

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1: We're going to need two sets of numbers for band and orders. It's going to be the same location. We're going to run you ready, please.
0: Yeah.

0: Yeah, there is a John Pennings for fire at BJ's.
1: We have.
0: Obviously, it's just going to be a dust from the air then.

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2: Blackmail dreads, low crash horses. Last thing you look down the alleyway. The alleyway between you and Seventh Street. Day 67, you got any, drone unit surgeon from down here? Jay Bay Force.
1: Yeah, I'll check with you.
3: Check us out.

District Office at 1-7-2-3-0-0. If you have any drug units on there, can you have them switch over? We're going to be looking for a blackmail address like Grace Matthews. Between you and Franklin.

0: There's no injuries. I'm looking for one more.
1: Sorry. You guys like Raceway 2, because I see northbound alleyway between Beulah and Franklin.
0: I see that. I'm going to

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1: Pleasure.

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1: Two blue black.

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1: Okay.

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1: My mom has a symphony on 4th Street. Thank you that. We have about 10 protesters out here. Can you go to the hospital? We'll hear you.
2: People over there?
1: Evening.
2: People up there?
1: Yes, they're very peaceful.
2: With you. Where's my... I thought they were married.

0: 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Okay.
1: So we can do one right now. There's a couple of other things.

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1: Hey, man, can you please drop that? 802 Jackson Street.
0: Yeah, do you need numbers for

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1: Clean everything.

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1: I go the alleyway into the house between Buell and Franklin.
0: Between
1: 320 is Buell?
2: Okay,
1: go to the alleyway.
0: I'm there,
1: you're black. I am in black, guys. And Flash is black, 25 years old, dress, white, gray sweatsuit.

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1: 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Andrews, please.
0: Yeah, it's on the neighbor coming out. False alarm. So,
2: alright, I just talked over to the 423-28 BOA.

0: I'm going on that first third.
1: It's going on in third. They were serving a warrant, 2300 South Beulah.

0: Still looking for him?
1: Yeah, it was on the radio earlier. Also, our neighbor came out saying it was coming in the yard, but it was police.
0: Okay.
2: I'm going to send that to you.

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0: Alright.
1: We'll put things at the carpet. Make sure you don't get any houses in the meantime.
0: 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And for movement, again, flashes a black male, 25 years old, retired in a late gray sweatsuit.

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1: You can drop that phone call if you want.

0: That's fine. I'm going to start there first.
1: Can you hold on, please?
2: Receive. Let me know if you need any numbers.

0: 1-5.
1: Yes, can you have another unit seek allocation for temporary relief, please?
0: Can I get a unit start over 2200 Oregon Home Depot for relief? Are you able to start over? I only have 111 and 113, but I know 111 is grid 1. 113, are you able to start?
2: Grid 2 is
0: okay, received. Alright, Charlie, I'm not going to have anybody available. I only have 11 and 13, and they're both the grids.
3: No, Charlie, that's fine. Just keep the way and keep an eye on the grid.
0: Stand by 1 second. 1-1, Chief. Well, can you keep an eye on grid 2 for a while 113 starts over to 1-5 for relief?
1: Yes.
0: Thank you. 113, receive that as well.

0: めます。
1: Can you give me, actual page at the end, 13 here?

0: Please, go ahead.
1: 331.
0: 31. Can you make this DOA?
1: Okay.
0: And we're 847 West Wicker Street, and can you drop down 820 Washington Avenue, please?

0: 13.
1: 13. Can you just test the crowd to see if 2445 South Mountain Pleasant, please?
0: Okay, receive.

0: But he was over there, and he was over in the middle of this one. He's there to get checked in now.
1: Okay, receive. You want to read him with Wolfenbrock?
0: Correct.

0: 32.
1: We're going to have to handle this day, please. That's just going to be 3-0.
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0: N332, could you also just drop us a set for our best friend, 718 Wolf Street?
1: Okay, receive. First time I don't say

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Thank you, sir.

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0: I'm not dismissed with the MDT, but I never got the hospital case drop on me.
1: Hey, let's see, I dropped it under 314 by accident. Numbers for that are 44252, 44252. If you like me, drop another set underneath you. I can make these on the helmet.

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0: Yes, so we have 16 in Bainbridge for a crash at any time today.
1: It sounds familiar, I'll check.
0: Go out at
1: about
0: 9:34
1: for the sanitation truck. Cool, it was made to investigate premise. We weren't out there.
0: Let me get an additional set and set rotation. No sense in clearing that auto jam on the for a crash report. They came to the window.
1: Your numbers for that are 28132.
0: Thank you much.
1: No problem.
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1: Okay, receive.

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1: I'll fix that for you. Okay, so they will use the same numbers.

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I'm sorry, Columbus. 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

get a job. Can you fly and scout Arizona from Alaska? Can you resume from that and send into this streamer? How about the 9th District to find this mail? Southbound on from Penn's Landing.

standby to 17th coming out of the robbery alarm, 1253 South 23rd Street. Going to be a residential silent panic alarm coming from Anthony Meadows. Getting in the 17th. Going to be residential silent panic alarm, no further.

Parker on the same block to Rochester, Camila Pontiac on the south side of the block of 1600 Catherine.

0: Yes, I'm supposed to be in the street department. Over there.
1: Alright.
0: Not the time to be good. I guess.

0: 听。
1: Please stand by on the side. Please stand.
0: Can you write your name and number of your please?
1: 44268, 44268, crash the microphone.

0: this is 127 Brook.
1: Hartz Point, okay. 9-3 400 Northwest, yes, this is the officers. I'm at 21 on location, planning with somebody on narcotics. 9-3 400 Northwest, yes, this is the medic 21 on location, planning with somebody on narcotics.
0: Excuse me, I'm really female being assaulted by a 22-year-old female in a flash. Female heard 127.

0: Let me out for a quick person at headquarters. Thank you. I said, I have a number. You can grab that one. Say, I don't
1: Resume false. 17th, 1253, South 23rd, Valley Alarm, false. 325. 325, you can drop this, so you can complain.

0: नमस्ते सर।
1: Six one four seven seven five.

0: Well, yes, just with this thing.
1: You guys need additional out there?

0: Pfeiffer.
1: Yes, ma'am. I'm at Highway Green at this time.
0: All right. I only believe it was SC4.
1: Yes, I'll keep the advisor. I said I need to plan it for now. I'll keep the advisor.

0: He didn't do the funding partner, but his mom shared all ideas. So. What's up? Can we have one chamber check that part number?
1: Okay, one more, Chief.

0: Hello.
1: Yeah, I'm here for the emergency appointment. Can I get the DC number over there, please?
0: 28919. 28919.
1: Thank you.

0: 了。
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2: 他
1: 们
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0: three times two?
1: Number three, safety check. 1200, you with me?
0: Let's see.

0: in reference to 2207 South Bonneville Street, can you actually make it read 4021 Parkside Ave, the location of the occurrence, and draw me a set for that?
1: Regular one, don't doubt it.
0: Chief.

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0: Again, numbers for Florida, reading 748 South Major Street, please.

0: 是吗？
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0: Carolyn.
1: About that area. Can you go ahead to this? Any members of the room, please?

0: Hers District 1938 did show coming out of the rape in progress for her husband, who's actually sold to a 3-year-old rescue story. Fiona Hers 1938 did show for a rape in progress for a 3-year-old that was sexually assaulted by a known male rescue story at Oak Rush.
1: Sorry, we don't. 11. 113.

0: Chris, 517, 1629.24, person with a weapon for a black female, 16 years old. She got complected, 6'2", heavy built, long braids, blue shirt, tan pants. She's throwing rocks at complainants' windows and vehicle. FBI 17, 1629.24, person with a weapon. 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
1: 15.
2: There's one.

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1: Richard.
0: Can I hear my new rate? 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
1: First District 1938 Fitzgerald, live in progress, you can never feel unfounded. 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

District 1629, South 24, parcel 11, South Down 17, 1629, South 24, parcel 11, South Down.

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0: 1-1, 700 Auburn Avenue, 7 is request out. Can you draw us some numbers for HH2 Gladstone for investigative object?
1: Right here.
0: Why, I think so.
1: That's good.

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1: 19th and Cadence, our person screaming. It's gonna be a black man, brown hoodie, orange shirt, phone, female on the highway. That's the 17-19 and Cadence, person screaming. For a black man with a brown hoodie, orange shirt, phone, and complaining, so the feather.
0: Seventeen 17-31. I'm on the corner.

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1: 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Thank you.

503. Hi, 30. 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

0: Yeah, could you raise the supervisor and see if they're available to take this location, please?
1: Supervisor? You will take 24/7 off.

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0: 1900 Cadet, you can book this on Investor Plan, and you know, we'll do it in the meantime.
1: Gracias.

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1: Yeah, can you ask me, I'll have you ask me what you're doing about, please.
0: Appreciate it. You need your numbers. They are 44283. 44283.
1: Thank you.

0: reference to this topic on here on Wall Street, but we do have a 7-figure officer case on 338 Michelle Street. We can get contact with him.
1: Negative 17th District Unit, 1938, Fitzgerald Street. Reference for the service call we have.
0: Hey, Charlie, we just had a job up there. It's in the first.
1: Okay, we're safe.

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1: Okay, received.
0: Well, if you hold it out with...

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1: Presenting sir.
0: Anybody to make this job, that's Prime and Drop for 745 Emily Street. This is DOA. Alright, DBP.
2: Well, you can show me back in service. Continue on that. I see four on the shop.
1: Okay, Richard.

0: Also, me too.
1: Okay, so we got flight bound by a shuttle that's on the 1400 Spider for the service.
0: That was 1400 Spider.
1: Correct.
0: Okay.

0: 141.
1: Yeah, that's right, 10-4-3-3.
0: Okay, just making sure.
2: Good, good, good, good.

ど。あ、お疲れ様でした。

First in line, the first district, coming out of the Pheasant Harvest, 2027 Oregon Avenue. I'm at Dollar Tree. White male, red hat, white shirt, Target bag. Took items. Went through the back door, fled on a bike down 20th Street. Again, that first district, Pheasant Harvest, 2027 Oregon Avenue. At Dollar Tree. So white male, red hat, white shirt, carrying a Target bag. Took items. Last seen down 20th on a bike. No further.

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1: 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Thank you.

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1: Bravo 2, who is this meeting, Roger?
0: She's gonna get in back, back, back, back.
2: Please, Tom, can you just drive us over?
0: Anyone responding to that gun job? Anybody CID trained?
2: Tom's going to get

0: 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Can I get the DC monitor over there?
1: Two eight nine two seven.

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1: One four two two eight one four two.

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You said he left in a Jeep Cherokee with a P tag of Newton George Harry, and I

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1: 15.
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0: すごい嬉しい。With a suspicious package, 47 rooms at 16th in New York.
1: Looking for the Navy Yard.

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0: 116.
1: 7, Mr. Rose, be concluded. 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
0: Two eight nine three two.

0: Sorry, well, I'm just using caution. I called back. There's something to cancel.
1: Let's see. Wall location.

disoriented, and then we check that by 8:12.

0: S5 Third District, 2545 South on Marine, questions weapons, Kelly report of a male who was maced, white male with a t-shirt and black shorts. Okay, Taylor Third, 2545 South on Marine, questions weapons. It's going to be reported someone's maced by a white male, t-shirt and black shorts, have a further.
1: 3:55. Thompson. I got the

0: Big Fracture for North.
1: Big Fracture North?
0: From Paso Valley, the Franklin border, they flood north on Franklin apparently. Still, sir.
1: All right.

0: Please.
1: Now I will find the complainant. I'll do the flash right now. Just 2 miles right on the left.
0: Thank you.

0: Hi.
1: Hi.
0: Yeah, I'm, you know, counting off this movement here.

0: That's on purpose.
1: Yeah, because you just checked with RTC. Apparently they went all the way to Oregon Avenue from 5 West Down. So if you need to check RTC, it's check 7th and Oregon.
0: Is when we found it?
2: There's no complaint. There is a witness. The complainant works in Jersey. They already left it at work.
0: Okay, and take one of the unknown IWSC?
2: There's no actual cash. They were on employee checks. Paychecks.
0: It's Applejack. The only witnesses and complainants for this movie found at 24 flashes two black males, early 20s, thin build, all black clothing. They were looking and making self appointment at right on shop continuing. Please check. If you're on the air, can you please?

0: The mayor's going to be waiting in the lobby for EMS on the Darien Street side. They're just in the side lobby.
1: E36 South Street. Second floor unit.
0: South 100.

0: cameras in the area of Franklin and Porter, 7th and Oregon, for this robbery in progress. Going to be looking for two black males, early 20s, thin build, all black clothing.
1: Hello,

0: Yeah.
1: We arrived at Martin's Rootlet. Martin's Rootlet, maybe on it.

0: the female witness doesn't have the complainant's phone number, so we're going to RTF this as a meat complaint right now. She was advised that once her friend gets home, the complainant for this job to get 911 call to report it. So you just RTF the number is going to be 2500 South Peel Street.
1: 2500 South Peel.
0: That's correct.

0: Great seeing your numbers for that. 44311. 44311.
1: Appreciate that.

0: Good evening, sir.
1: 332.
0: Thank you, sir. Can you give us that? I was here for some last week.
1: Okay, received.

0: You got to drop two sets of one corner numbers and throw them at the dealership.
1: At 31 and 34 for the PSA 3 and 31 countries later.
2: Yes, thank you. And you can look for us to see what's wrong with that.
1: 1731, receive that as well.
0: Yep, 1731, I receive that.
1: Thank you, sir.
2: You can make complaint against police on my part.
1: Okay, receive.

0: 1924. Can you just have this park on steadily?
1: Okay,
0: receive. 24
1: receive.

0: 7, 12.
1: Okay, 5PK20, tag in the description there. Shop right there. We're not shut down, question.
0: Receive no demo call.
2: Three power one.

0: Receiving 3 out of the other message.
1: Order, like you have numbers.
0: On the CRV.
1: Yeah, you're on board.
0: Yeah, that's 7th and Porter. I'll change it to 6th and Porter and drop it onto you.
1: Well, there's going to be a 6th and Porter. Yeah. You have those numbers on your chest.

0: Yeah.
1: You dropped in some numbers for 2222 South Opal Street for the report for that RTF. I can give you those numbers.
0: Okay, those numbers are going to be 28944, 28944.

0: be sort of standing there, but it's going to be a fair free for.
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0: trying to come over, but I think his radio's not allowing him.
1: Yeah, I mean, having microphone problems, but yeah, it's just...
2: Thank you. Thank you.
0: Okay.
3: 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I advise one of them, if his radio's not working correctly, I'll take headquarters and take that radio. 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
0: 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KIPDC 782 witness.
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0: 702 witness.
1: Okay. Stand by for a moment.

BMW S46058. Can't see any walls on the vehicle coming out of Harrisburg.

That's Hud out of Pennsylvania. He's not exactly sure where he parked it. He thinks it might have been, you know, further down in the 9th district.

0: Forestry. It's me, a static mallard in a green hat, black shirt, tan jogger pants. He's going to be carrying a green backpack. He's looking into vehicles on the street. That's repeating in the 3rd District. That's in progress, 2400 South Water Street. It's me, a static mallard wearing a green hat, black shirt, tan jogger pants with a green backpack. He's going to be breaking into vehicles on the highway. Nothing further.
1: Three 25, can you say that? Appreciate it. 3 25, can you tell me what's the problem with this? Appreciate it. 3 25. 3 25, can you get my GSS, please?

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1: Gracias.

0: Of just look back at his legs, he walking towards him and saying, McCann. Three and one, was that the job you were having now?
1: I'm listening to this real quick.

0: 对呀、
1: 啊。对呀、啊。
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1: 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Sorry, you got it.
0: 因为你在被喷出了，对不对？
1: Unit using 334, can you bring it in? Unit
0: 334,
1: can you bring it in?
0: 334, can
1: you have the even home people short? Can you bring it out for your receiver? Yeah, I receive. Okay, Magnus 7th District, 91 person with a gun, 7th making push to shoot female complainant, male in rough property on currently in location that's repeating in the 17th district for a concert on 1722 South 21st Street to a female complainant, Martha Stewart.

0: 3-17-22 South 21st.
1: You can show me a lot.
0: Proceed.

0: Chicago 1-4 breaking in. 1-802 South 13th Street, Zuvia. White male wearing a black shirt, no further description, attempting to break into the front door. This repeating in the third district, someone breaking in. 1-802 South 13th Street. Male, unknown white male, black shirt, no further flash, attempting to break into the front door. Male could be possibly decaying, nothing further.
1: Three SC four. Got a 21-1 South block. We saw the medic out here. We got an elderly female fall out of a wheelchair. She just wants to get to the hospital and get checked out.
0: She is.

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0: Counselor Command.
1: Hey, Ms. Ryan.
0: Counselor Vanderto.
1: Okay. Take that out of the disturbance over there.

0: speak to?
1: Appreciate that.
0: Welcome.
1: Please have you on.
0: Please have you on.
1: You can play this now. We do have the mail.
0: Andrews, voice. And the Gorgers, I'm going to break in at 1802 South 13th, Minnesota.

0: Wait for it.
1: Yes, good afternoon. You can show me available. 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
0: Let's see, good afternoon.

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0: 31, can you pre-RTS us with the numbers over the air? We're going to have one male of the team taking back to headquarters last tour, that'll be 20.
1: WPRW 578, time for me 311. Do you want me to close in with an arrest?
0: No, ma'am, it's going to be a CVN issue. It's a CVN arrest.
1: Yeah. Your DCs are going to be 44329, 44329.

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0: I'm available, so we're using the same. I just wrote past that 22nd and all day. There's nobody out there, and you need the best premise number spread.
1: Thank you. I just was trying to detect what it is. Silver, clear, Tacoma, like a black male, with question for shirt, black shirt, black sneakers. The walking around 2:21 p.m. and went southbound on 54th.
2: Or inside this call.
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0: 我谁在这参加？

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Democrats and the AP1 complainant, driving to white male, blue baseball cap, white shirt, black shorts, black and gray sneakers, went into the complainant's vehicle and took the cars, nothing further.

United Saying, when you're ready. 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

Nick at the back. It's coming back to the 20th of 2021. 6366 is a race for 5331 Willis Avenue for Chance Harris.

0: Charlie, just looking
1: for 0-5-8-5-5-5-5-5-5-5-5-5-5-5-5-5-5-5-5-5-5-5-5-5-5-5-5-5-5-5-5-5-5-5-5-5-5-5-5-5-5-5-5-5-5-5-5-5-5-5-5-5-5-5-5-5-5-5-5-5-5-5-5-5-5-5-5-5-5-5-5-5-5-5-5-5-5-5-5-5-5-5-5-5-5-5-5-5-5-5-5-5-5-5-5-5-5-5-5-5-5-5-5-5-5-5-5-5-5-5-5-5-5-5-5-5-5-5-5-5-5-5-5-5-5-5-5-5-5-5-5-5-5-5-5-5-5-5-5-5-5-5-5-5-5-5-5-5-5-5-5-5-5-5-5-5-5-5-5-5-5-5-5-5-5-5-5-5-5-5-5-5-5-5-5-5-5-5-5-5-5-5-5-5-5-5-5-5-5-5-5-5-
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0: Thank you.

22nd, Usher Feeding in the 17th District, South of Roberts, 2131 South Street, as well as 23 Juvenile, Black Male, supposed to be wearing a blue hoodie, black book bag, second to be wearing a black hoodie, black hoodie, black hoodie, black hoodie, black hoodie, black hoodie, black hoodie, black hoodie, black hoodie, black hoodie, black hoodie, black hoodie, black hoodie, black hoodie, black 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hoodie, black hoodie, black hoodie, black hoodie, black hoodie, black hoodie, black hoodie, black hoodie

All units in the third response have approached the gun 939 South 5th Street. You can slow down. That's repeating all units in the third response have approached the gun 939 South 5th Street. You can slow down.

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Always be prepared. Please move your guard down. You may go down. Exercise caution. PPRW 578 to times 341.

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0: Please, finish me 15. Good evening, you're being reported. You've been going with 4300 suckers for callers at the bus line until 9 p.m. I do not have an MD10.
1: Good evening, you're received.

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1: Correct.

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0: Yeah,
1: yeah. Come on, surprise me, so I call that a

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0: sure. I'm dropping them on you.
1: That's good.
0: Alright, your numbers are 2815328153.

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1: You from Virginia.
0: Receive, thank you.
2: 732, moving location, that's one person.
0: Okay. Alright, just give me your eyes, please.

0: Yep, it was at 44339, 44339.
1: Okay. 17, I'm going to make sure there's not a crowd dispersion.
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0: Jupiter.
1: Correct. We're trying to sign off with MDT, so the pretty easy to assign on. Can you try to log in, please?
2: Yeah, I'm on the lockdown. 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
1: Good afternoon, you're from Houston, 112 Agnes 101. You may have
0: Who is the address, please?

0: Is this only available for using one
1: Let's see this, yeah.
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1: 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You show me this stuff at the store.
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1: Can I get security check numbers for 2300 in the front?
0: Yep, we got it.

0: Yeah, good evening, sir. Can you advise the 0 call on PSA 2? 3 pending no priorities of possible accident with injuries, Lawrence and Packer. Just one call so far, 422.
1: Sure, PSA 2, 5, 3, 9.

0: 네, 저기요.
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0: 할 수 있어.

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0: 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325. 325. 325. 325. 325. 325. 325. 325. 325. 325. 325. 325. 325. 325. 325. 325. 325. 325. 325. 325. 325. 325. 325. 325. 325. 325. 325. 325. 325. 325. 325. 325. 325. 325. 325. 325. 325. 325. 325. 325. 325. 325

0: 18th Street, coming for a 25-year-old, possibly attempting to decide my season round and shooting in the first. Person screaming 2049 South 18th. 25-year-old, now possible citizen, attempt to denial.
1: Okay,
0: what's your location?
1: One of the drop it.
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1: Lucy, 115, a couple of missing persons reports, domestics, person screaming, info dumps. It seems to have had an issue with mental health.

325. 325. 325. 325. 325. 325. 325. 325. 325. 325. 325. 325. 325. 325. 325. 325. 325. 325. 325. 325. 325. 325. 325. 325. 325. 325. 325. 325. 325. 325. 325. 325. 325. 325. 325. 325. 325. 325. 325. 325. 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325. 325. 325. 325. 325. 325.

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1: Afternoon.
0: Just let a medic say it's Snyder. They pull the communication out.

0: 24.
1: Yeah, could you put this back on the board and we're going in 325 Jefferson. Can you turn around to Jefferson for our conditions?
0: Okay.

0: 1731.
1: I'm back. Who's that, Bedford?
0: Proceed.
1: Clear 1 minute 1440, don't location.

0: on command.
1: Okay, you have injury officer. 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
0: Thank you.

0: Central City Command South.
1: Central City Command.
0: Sam, just let that wagon over to route to go to Florida, even at South Penn Square. Yeah, 15th Street.
1: All right, South Street, Mary, when you receive that?
0: I think the man going back to Central.

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0: Please, thank you.

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0: Conversation ID
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0: Fourteen
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0: I'll just walk him over.
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0: I didn't send this for fraud, that's why we're on the tunnel.
1: Whatever. 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
0: Receive, thank you.

0: On 15.
1: All right, you know what you have. Can I even do some?
0: Nine five nine.
1: Receive, thank you.

0: 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Can you back, please?
1: Thank you.
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0: sure.
1: He left me on black and white shirt, right hand, possibly armed with a firearm, made for special duty on 17. This request was at 23rd and Morgan. He got the quarter score. A black man wearing a black and white shirt, black pants, possibly armed with a firearm, made for special duty on 23rd.
0: Back. 12 down there. 31, you can tell me that as well.

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1: We're getting a death report for 1851 South Christopher Columbus at the Ulta. There's not a location, I just need to report.
0: Specialty 16 received.

0: 王的训练的飞出飞机。
1: 对。
2: 地面有两个地方出发，同一时间在落地。
1: 是。
2: 那我给他扣分。
1: 上镜的是谁来着？
2: 上镜吧，那个的。
1: 13.
2: 13. 13. 13. 13. 13. 13. 13. 13. 13. 13. 13. 13. 13. 13. 13. 13. 13. 13. 13. 13. 13. 13. 13. 13. 13. 13. 13. 13. 13. 13. 13. 13. 13. 13. 13. 13. 13. 13. 13. 13. 13. 13. 13. 13. 13. 13. 13. 13. 13. 13. 13. 13. 13. 13. 13. 13. 13. 13. 13. 13. 13. 13. 13. 13. 13. 13. 13. 13. 13. 13. 13. 13. 13. 13. 13. 13. 13. 13. 13. 13. 13. 13. 13. 13. 13. 13. 13. 13. 13. 13. 13. 13. 13. 13. 13. 13. 13. 13. 13. 13. 13. 13. 13. 13. 13. 13. 13. 13. 13. 13. 13. 13. 13. 13. 13. 13. 13. 13. 13. 13. 13. 13. 13. 13.

0: Ground Team Guard.
1: Ground Team Guard.
0: Yeah, I'm just spoke with the caller. She said that she actually didn't see a gun. It was just a male arguing with the employees. And she just wanted to call 911 to say he threatened to shoot up the place. But he's making a best friend. She doesn't want any police shows.
1: Alright, 15. Did you receive that?
0: See you guys in this one.
1: To respond to a person with a gun, 23rd warning, you're losing that sound found it. That's repeating the 17th district person with a gun, 23rd warning, you're losing that sound found it.

0: where he's probably coming.
1: For retail theft, please. And can I get those DC to the radio?
0: Yeah, the numbers are going to be 443-47, 443-47.

0: 332.
1: 332.
0: Also, Evans Street, RCS, Indianapolis.

0: That's correct.
1: All right, your numbers are going to be 121726, 121726.
0: Received, thank you.

聞いております。おはようございます。

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1: This is the solution.

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2: Favorite.

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0: Okay.

0: 17, pardon.
1: 17, pardon.
0: Yeah, I'm having some trouble logging in here. Are you able to log on to work?
1: Yeah, you should be able to sign in.
0: Alright, thanks, Rishi.

我就想在社会上建立谁比较理想。我们家什么事情了？

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1: Can
0: you take a shower, Hammer?
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0: Okay, let's see.

0: Sailor.
1: This is the time. It's also at 3485 South Ocean with some of the containers.
0: Over to you.
2: The commissioner of Bureau in Oregon with one container, EMA Park, the last two weeks.
0: 559.

0: Being in the 17, okay, flying feet down, white chair, blue shorts, arm of the hammer, nothing further.
1: Okay.
0: Unit back. Receive.
1: Thank you, CEO, and drop it.
0: Receive.
1: Please

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1: 223.
0: Make this J-Way, drive down Molina.
1: Receive.
0: 113.
1: 113.
0: Alright, call DEP. I'm going to take photo accident and my phone paper. That's what he's doing now.
1: Receive.

0: 115.
1: I need the one location. Can we get a wagon at the location?
2: I'll do that.
0: 101.
1: 115. That's what I need to get a block.
0: Proceed, 915 now. Sorry, we're into this assignment.

0: 17 Eddie.
1: Yeah,
0: Full uniform service, I can take headquarters for 17 Eddie.
1: 32 again.
0: Received. Alright, 17 Eddie 32, they're out.
2: Please show me your route to Wall Street,
0: Austin.

0: at 2, you have to explain. She's on bus 16 on the floor.
1: I said, you can just run the call back, thank you.
0: 17-1, receive.
2: 17-31, the senior bed address, you need 1636.
1: Alright, 1636, South 27.
2: Correct.
1: Receive, thanks.
0: I'm alive.
1: Alright.

0: On 27.
1: Okay. Okay. Everyone, turn us around to 150th location.
0: Okay. Question manager, please, to the complex, thanks.

0: Hey, Puppy Tay.
1: Puppy Tay.
0: Can you give me a request at 2177 South Bay Street, PA501?
1: Seven tails, sir.
0: Yeah, you can go right next to me.
1: Are you two person correct?
0: That's correct.
1: Alright, good, with the tag, call and make a model when you're ready.
0: This is George, where yesterday, 2985, should be a third van.
1: Color, accents.
0: Yeah, it should be a white third van.
1: Accents.
0: Yeah, occupant.
1: Alright, you guys good out there, need any additional?
0: Yeah, good.
1: Thank you.

0: 32.
1: Alright, from headquarters, let me think about our female complaint. The 24th District, East Detective, 3901. Worker, miles are going to be 782.
0: 619.

0: 1731.
1: 1731.
0: You need outfit, can you see
1: it? Can you see it? Did I mean it's
0: back 1647-1516? 12. Thanks. Special retail. 3 special retail.
1: What was that?
0: Did you get a address for me?
1: If you don't mind, that'd be great. We appreciate it. It's Medic 43 to Methodist HCN.
0: Okay, that's right.
1: Thank you.

0: Wunderkind.
1: Yeah, nothing sure that that's going to come. I feel that you call back and touch us down to the district.
0: Received.

0: Ramon, this is IBU on Dickinson, please. 1301 Dickinson.
1: 314. Can we have a glance paper?
0: Sure.
1: Please introduce you.
0: Thank you.

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1: 324. Copy, I hear GLA, General Headquarters, 324.
0: Received.
2: Hey, Daywood.
0: 331.
2: 377, I'm in the cloud. 1140,
0: Received.
1: Okay.
0: Thank you.

0: Once.
1: Three and one.
0: Go ahead, the miles up. 326 over to 48 and Market.
1: 639.

0: Yes, one of the two person call, I'd say 154 and one in reference to a burglary. Complaint just came through a window.
1: And what was that address you need them to check out?
0: 551 Winton.
1: I need at least come through so I can take
0: 51. 959 Winton.
1: Alright, are we sure?

0: 70 15.
1: The TX216270 is on drive. You can do that for this RTF and holding up this.
0: Receive. Do you give me one second? Right, 7050, I'm sorry, the TX you gave me is the job that you're on. What would I be put into that?
1: I see you still have it on the screen, that's why it says you can do the thing on my job at TSM Romeo.
0: Okay, but I'll drop your numbers.
1: Appreciate it, thanks.
0: No problem. 343, you have your message.
2: You can go to your first and can you a car stop shoulder at 5th and Jackson?
0: You want an additional set at 5th and Jackson or you want these numbers reading 5th and Jackson?
2: Just have the car stop number showing me at 5th and Jackson, thank you.
0: You're welcome.
3: 17th, yeah.
2: Alright, that's good. I'm gonna bust up.
0: Receive.

0: receive that on 23rd?
1: Sure.

0: Please say one.
1: Two.
0: It's not that it's a close tradition, so.
1: There's not. Call number four.

0: me to my screen 16.
1: And my boyfriend got to the party.
0: PRT up this to me, complaining Kevin was over there.
1: Do you have
0: peer
1: numbers on 443614431? Especially texting me with a message.
0: And I have one more stuff for retail theft, please. Reaching for people on Columbus Boulevard. You need to drive it to a DC radio.
1: Sure,
0: no
1: problem.
0: Release it, thank you.
1: You're welcome.

0: 325 Red Line, three letters, Burger Line, please, 1500 San Columbus. Yeah? Letter second progress, 1233 South Wall Street. It's going to be a black male, black shirt, light gray. Pants taken was auto repairing tools. Now still on location. That's repeating in the third second progress, 1233 South Broad. Blue black male, black shirt, light gray. Pants taken was repairing tools. Now still on location. Nothing further.
1: It's your view, Captain.
0: Yes, sir. Second back, back in progress on South Broad.
1: Pull that out.

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0: 上面那边过一下，那就是。
1: One question for the center of the progress, 1233, please, for the elementary employees. In the third response, the progress, 1233, for the elementary employees.

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1: Your last numbers, please. For Enterprise and Fort Yefflin. Can you check what Fisher Bay is, please? And can I get those easy?

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1: 1731.
2: I'm going to the door. I'm going to ask you, please.

0: Hey, this is Officer 7-1.
1: Hey, this is Officer 7-1.
0: Hey, this is Officer 7-1. Hey, this is Officer 7-1. Hey, this is Officer 7-1. Hey, this is Officer 7-1. Hey, this is Officer 7-1. Hey, this is Officer 7-1. Hey, this is Officer 7-1. Hey, this is Officer 7-1. Hey, this is Officer 7-1. Hey, this is Officer 7-1. Hey, this is Officer 7-1. Hey, this is Officer 7-1. Hey, this is Officer 7-1. Hey, this is Officer 7-1. Hey, this is Officer 7-1. Hey, this is Officer 7-1. Hey, this is Officer 7-1. Hey, this is Officer 7-1. Hey, this is Officer 7-1. Hey, this is Officer 7-1. Hey, this is Officer 7-1. Hey, this is Officer 7-1. Hey, this is Officer 7-1. Hey, this is Officer 7-1. Hey

0: phone. Did you have a 911 private vehicle? And they don't respond.
1: Wish you, you said, yeah, family. Drop the time of street.

0: Sorry, Cardi Wonka. The country Martin Street. It's in the battery. Age of about 15 years old. The district meeting is 17 district. That's in progress. 2500 Wharton Street. The Dollar Tree. It's in the age of about 15 years old. Do you want to go right now?
1: Is there any more or not, sir?
0: It says there's a juvenile, and I think there are still in the store.

0: 1912, Joe Swanson, customer service
1: door. 1912,

0: Just checking out 315-03 is the one for M4 South.
1: That's correct.
0: Yeah. The complaint was just made.
1: Yeah. Good
0: point.
1: I'll close the down under you and give you the numbers.
0: It's going to be in the special 990. We'll just, it'll come over there in a few minutes.

0: control mail sorting on the firearms and plain clothes repeating in the third district. This was Adam Broad and Snyder for 12 mail sorting on the firearms and plain clothes repeating.
1: There
0: you
1: go. Testing.
0: They were going to, right?

0: 54,
1: can you turn into this person with a weapon, go ahead and play your phone.
0: 3-4-3-5-1-5-1-5-1.

0: 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I'm a lime green, red shirt, and blue pants. Also, a black female wearing a gray shirt. I'm going to be in the store taking a central paper there.
1: I'm trying to see you could have this.

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1: 32, can you just report the one side land? RTS, please.
0: Oh, unit 7-3, respond to our first one again. 2101 southbound, you can resume. That's on down, that's repeating in the third. All units respond to our first one again. 2101 southbound, you can resume. That's on down.

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0: You can show that the available and got a first marshal sheet.
1: Three
0: times, please, sir. Okay, that is required for the first one.

0: requesting a follow-up for it. I'm starting over. Mass.
1: Sorry, that's conservative. Movement of disturbance at 1114 South of M9, and there's no need to enforce it.
2: Okay.
0: 325.
2: 325. Make yourself feel ground levels, okay? 193/32.
1: You know, JF on now.
0: Alright, your numbers are good. Your numbers are going to be 28170, 28170. South Street,
1: 98. Okay, thanks. I mean, yeah, process. Can I get another first phone number, please? 700 phone. Over there, please.

Questions, Sergeant Major Wilson?

0: Heavy 44370, 44370. Home broker that we have on 740 South Street. South Street, Tac 1, deliverance.
1: Yeah, that's on.

0: 3 Sesame 2, Medic 21, no service of patient left.
1: Alright, 3 Sesame 2, make up the best one.
0: Okay, 325, you can resume to.

0: Paul Garcia, my name is from the District of Providence, 14 and 3, Washington Avenue. I have a line of fear. I have a man on his 40 speaking drunk and what's it? I am Blue 14 in Washington, which follows participating in the 17th District of Congress, 14th District in Washington, Avenue. As a line of spirit, I'm being black now in his 40s, medium brown, complexed. Fine. Black shorts, blue voice, teen, 1 foot, North Washington. Hi, brother.
1: That's how we report that, 5-5-0.

0: 122,
1: 114,
0: you can resume. 114,

0: 113.
1: I'll be back shortly. I'm currently doing your training at headquarters.
0: Thank you.
1: Okay. On
0: command.
1: On command. 114, have him take the location of 1444 Patchdown for aerial check, please.
0: 14 to Jersey.
2: 114, Steve.
1: Can you go to the other street, please?

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1: The 11-14 South 19 is going to be simply just out of sight with UBB. And it's going to have two separate easy numbers for the encounter reading the same. And that'll be the HQ and the quick person, please.

0: Yeah.
1: It's working out, I guess.
0: Four three seven four four four three seven four.
1: See that?

0: Hey, 3000 South Roshaw, this is 7 Business, I'm 122, can you help me?
1: Sorry, 324. 2300 South, okay? You can make that to your way, there's nobody out there. 2300 headquarters with strikes.

0: Spanish speaking from service, I can start in 2 seconds and read for a Eagle that's being followed. Maybe Andy does come over with it. Christy, you can sit back.
1: Okay. Now currently I'm way messy in federal.
0: I also think you can just take in second order, don't get more messy in federal.
1: I'm going to do it now. Past federal, more messy.
0: And past federal, on the way messing.

0: Then silver Kia Soul being followed by a silver Subaru Forester.
1: Where were you just on the vehicle?
0: I think we're trying to figure that out now. J-Man just came over with it, the person screaming. Possibly road rage.
2: Can you see that recognizing?
0: Complaint is going to be inside of a silver Kia Soul being followed by a silver Subaru Forester. Jimmy is next update with over at Washington going eastbound.
3: There you go. Thank you.
0: I received. So how do you know what that vehicle stop? Or the complaint in the lease?
1: Please
0: call me if you're on my way or if you're on my way or if you're on my way or if you're on my way or if you're on my way or if you're on my way or if you're on my way or if you're on my way or if you're on my way or if you're on my way or if you're on my way or if you're on my way or if you're on my way or if you're on my way or if you're on my way or if you're on my way or if you're on my way or if you're on my way or if you're on my way or if you're on my way or if you're on my way or if you're on my way or if you're on my way or if you're on my way or if you're on my way or if you're on my way or if you're on my way or if you're on my way or if you're on my way or if you're on my way or if you're on my way or if you're on my way or if you're on my way or if you're on my way or if you're on my way or if you're on my way or if you're on my way or if you're on my way or if you're on my way or if you're on my way or if you're on my way or if you're on my way or if you're on my way or if you're on my way or if you're on my way or if you're on my way or if you're on my way or if you're on my way or if you're on my way or if you're on my way or if you're on my way or if you're on my way or if you're on my way

0: 1722
1: in bed. 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
0: 5257.
1: Alright. Carson, 37, the person screaming, you can slow down. 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

0: You know, you can put that to the proper back on the screen and I'll drop 816520. Do you have 96?
1: Yeah, that's right.

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1: Touch me here.
0: Get down, I really appreciate it. You can look at the dashboard.
1: Resume.

0: South Street, Maryland.
1: Are you guys back on the 9th?
0: That's correct.